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Fire station 98, traffic collision, eastbound 105. To Studebaker.

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Lifeguard 23-1, Area Captain 23, Lifeguard Rescue 5200, the EMS, Tower Driftwood. Engine 81, Squad 73, Bleed, 9020, Escondido Canyon.

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Engine 76, traffic collision BLS into 143's Belleville Road, cross of Hasley Canyon Road. Engine 102, carbon monoxide alarm, 448 Middlebury Court. Engine 16, re-respond per sheriff to the outdoor fire, updated location 1259 East 87th Place.

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171, tree fire, 1011 South Maple. Quay 158, wires, Gramercy and Redondo Beach. 149, squad 124, Castaic lifeguards, injury, the wreck area, tower 3, Hobby Beach.

Lifeguard 14-1, area captain 14, the Stingray, Tower Torrance. 132, squad 107, sick. 28371, Connie Court. 34, outdoor fire, northbound 605, south of Del Amo.

Engine 9, Assault, 1913 75th Street. 182, correction, Engine 184, squad 182, sick, 1777 Gillette.

Finishing Quint 116, structure 802 Ellesmere Drive. To 103 squad 40, unconscious 8203 Telegraph. 85 squad 64 unconscious, 1247 Wales. Fire station 49 unconscious, 14226 Cool Bank. Fish 26, 10902 East Firestone. Section 5 Ocean Rescue, Tower 40th Manhattan.

186, release from the move up 186, back to quarters. Edge Patrol 97, inch 32 vehicle fire, westbound 210 at Azusa. Agent Squad 16, Auto Ped 7736, Miramonte.

2147 Outdoor Fire, Long Beach in the 105 at Plaza Mexico. Lifeguard 23-2, Lifeguard Rescue 5200. The EMS Tower Avenue 18. You saw in the Rescue Tender 103, Assault, Rosemead in Washington. To 191 La Habra 1, Assault, 233 Aldrich.

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Engine 10, squad 116, injury at Dignity, 18400 South Avalon.

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And squad 36, Thick, 214, South Vermont.

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Station 4, Squad 90, auto ped on the freeway, eastbound 10 at Rosemead.

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128, investigate the smell in the area. 28039 Dana Court. 22 Squad 3 injury, 622 Eastmont.

184, investigate the smoke at Mountain Meadows, 1875, Paraplex. Engine 98 with Downey 62, grass fire. I believe related to your last call, eastbound 105 west of Bellflower. 61, traffic collision, Yorbita and Valley. Squad 90, assist 166 on scene, the assault. Eastbound 10, Peck Road off-ramp.

Before investigate the smoke at Mountain Meadows, 1875 Fairplex. Engine 98 with Downey 62, grass fire. I believe related to your last call, eastbound 105 west of Bellflower. 61, traffic collision, Yorbita and Valley. Squad 90, assist 166 on scene, the assault. Eastbound 10, Peck Road off-ramp.

115 rubbish, 15400 Horst. Edge 27, squad 163, traffic collision northbound 710 north of Bandini. Clear 185, squad 183, difficulty breathing, 2351 south town. Fire station 171, man down, 226 West Regent.

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The area of Bonelli, Fairplex Drive, McKinley Drive, LA County V5. Hell Tanker 47 cancel. Hell Tanker 55 respond into the Baldy incident. 94 is outdoor fire, 10769 South Street.

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Engine 160, injury BLS, 4861 West 137th Street.

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Engine 102, move up to cover fire station 183. Engine 186, move up to cover fire station 182. Engine 61, move up to cover fire station 188 as a result of the Baldy incident in 184th.

63 medical alarm, 5021 Humphrey. 143 squad 149 stick. 290-12 concourse. 107 chest pain 18069 Ann's Circle. 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

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EMS Tower Rose. 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Engine 57, Squad 98, man down, 8601 Elberg.

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The upper level, 3501 North Santa Anita.

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Engine patrol 44, grass fire, 1817, 2nd Street.

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Engine 14 for the wires, 11105 Van Buren Avenue.

into 9-16-41-164-52, Quint 147, Quint 164, Squad 16, Battalion 1320, report a commercial structure fire. Firestone Boulevard, Hooper Avenue. Engine 162, Squad 21 for the autoped. 139th at Kornblum. Engine 121, Squad 187 for the chest pain. 24243, Jim Place. Engine 148 for the grass fire. 12111, Phillips Avenue.

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159, 901, hang up. 14, 1324, West 105th. Squad 87, the engine en route, the firework injury, 755 North Sunkist. 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

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Engine 165. Brass, second engine, eastbound 105 to 710.

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Fire station 182, difficulty breathing, Inland Valley. Engine 17, vehicle in 40s, 10303 Aldrich. 17, cancel.

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0: Edge Patrol 132, inch 107, water tender 128, vehicle fire, northbound 14, south Agua Dulce.
1: Yep.
0: Medic engine 763, RE 762, sick, 3945 Bradford. 154, injury, 4823 Vecino Drive. Engine 85 into 32s, tree fire, eastbound 210 east of Citrus.

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Medic engine 59 entry, 8901 Lindante. Engine 32, grass fire, 16834 Laxford. 48, grass fire on the freeway eastbound 210 at Azusa. 143s, investigate the smoke in the area, Cascade and Yosemite. 164 is rubbish, 6541 Rugby.

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Quit 14741, structure fire, 2218 El Segundo. Engine 5, rubbish, 6805 North Rosemead.

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40, investigation inside 3531, Hilton Head. 115, chest pain, 16619, Greystone. 165, squad 16, overdose 8432, Beachwood.

Rush assignment 124th District on LA County V5, Twain Place and Kavanaugh Lane. 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I'll take her 55, disregard the dispatch, cancel. 28 spot 40, injury, 13250 Philadelphia. 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

Station 31 for the third engine on the tree fire, 12228 Walbert. 90s, grass fire, 2445 Continental. Fire station 101, injury, 1601 North Indian Hill. 22's, injury, 644 South Hillview. Engine 32, grass, westbound 210 east of Azusa. 160, squad 158, difficulty breathing in 21. 15122, Avis. Clear 161, stick. 5119, El Segundo. 98, tree fire, 15426, Santa Ana.

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Twain and Kavanaugh, 124's area, on V5.

Coyote 47, 31, engine 41, engine 163, squadron 47, battalion 13, battalion 3, apartment fire. 148th district, the Linwood incident, 12228 Waldorf, you're on command 40. 57, grass fire. 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

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Engine 74, move up to fire station 124. Engine 82, move up to fire station 74. 108 to 111, 74s to 124s, 82 to 74s.

145, squad 119, psych rescue, 2718, Blakeman. 103, squad 40, difficulty breathing, 8925, Mines. Quit 161, rubbish, 4070, west 130th. 236, hang up, 316, Palm Court. Two car, you're getting your squad, 325, Palm. Was sick. Quit 153, traffic collision, 1717, Brookport. 27, rubbish, 6765, Foster Bridge. 39s.

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Fire Station 88, Allergic Reaction, 3324, Malibu Canyon Road. 182 is Outdoor Fire, 1511, Lincoln.

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The 152s. 5514 Larkin. Structure assignment engine 17, clip 28. 6213 Pickering.

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Engine 13, move up cover 163s. Engine 45 over to 147s. 173s to 41s. Engine 13 to 163s. Engine 45 to 147s.

172 Grass, 901 Sentinella. 26, we respond on the tree fire on Double Grove. 34 is rubbish. 2909 Bloomfield. 90 Grass, Delmar on the 10. Quinton Squad 31 overdose, 15001 Castle Gate. 164 tree fire. 128 Spike Rescue, Cedar Creek in Evening Shade. 23 is rubbish, 16136 Cornuda. 25 is outdoor fire, Pioneer and Waddell. 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

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Box full of fireworks. 23, vehicle fire, 9301 East Park. Quint 118 into 43, Street Fire, Turnbull and Gale.

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Mesh 23, rubbish, 16136 Cornuda.

182, 186, and 101. Squad 182, Battalion 15, Battalion 12, Department Fire, 185 District, 574 East Phillips, Department 28. You're on Command 31. Quint 15, Squad 49, difficulty breathing, 140-10, Glengyle.

Clear 116, there's 95 outdoor fire, Broadwell and El Segundo. Catalina, public assist, zone 7 Bravo.

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Medic engine 14, dyke rescue, 11609 Southwestern. Engine 40, assault, 9317 Bartolo. Quint 4, water flow, 888 Montebello. Engine 62, squad 101, allergic reaction, 656 Adirondack Lane. 43 is tree fire, 1151 South Turnbull. Quint 3, vehicle fire, Downey and Union Pacific.

Bench 17, grass fire, 5042 Pioneer 40s. Bench 123, investigation. 16344 Placerita. Bench 32, tree fire 305 East Gladstone.

Engine 286, move up to 141s, engine 64 down to 146s, engine 29 over to 154s. 286 down to 141s, 64s down to 146s, 29s over to 154s.

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Engine in Quint 28, structure assignment 13756 Cornish Crest Road, 96s. Tree fire, Ayers in Washington. To 34, rubbish, 12350 Del Amo. To 164, rubbish, Seville and Zoe. To 41, squad 54, injury, 148, 11137 Wright Road.

Engine Mature 144, automatic alarm, 30870, Russell Ranch. 121, grass fire, 20004, Country Hollow Drive, meet the RP. Squad 173, second squad, injury, 117.28 and a half, South Berendo. 101, squad 183, sick, 921, Oxford.

50s, tree fire, 3's District, 3rd in the 60. 103 outdoor fire in 40s, Whittier and Paramount. Quinton Squad 29 injury, Ramona and Baldwin Park. 30s, tree fire in 34s. 22002 Elaine Avenue.

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Engine 19, sick, 4412, Ocean View. Engine 45, sick, 3182, Carlin. 23, squad 98, injury, 9823, Walnut. Engine 25, squad 40, chest pain, 3900 South Rosemead, 40s. Engine 162, squad 158, sick, 14th, 11708 South Normandy. Engine 118, grass, 18409, Reno. 91, 911 hang up, 11938 pounds.

10 count for copter 22. 1, 2, 3, 4, 5. 5, 4, 3, 2, 1. LA clear. Engine 1, sick. Hazard and stair mount. Engine squad 16, seizure 1422 West 98th. Engine 32, assault 111 North San Gabriel.

Engine 286. Responding to the Hooper incident, mutual aid into West Covina. You're in the man helispot 118 Bravo at Shabaram. 286, man helispot 118 Bravo at Shabaram. Engine 17, squad 28, burn 9843, Whiteland. Engine 3, tree fire, 1035 North Rowan. 236, grass, 311 East 244th. 87, response on the tree fire, 1550 North Puente.

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Remain covering 141.

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Engine 43, responding to the Hooper incident, you're going to man Helispot 118 Bravo. Engine 43, over at Helispot 118 Bravo. Commands V3. Fire Station 6, Thick, 255-12, Pennsylvania. 102, Medic Engine 761, difficulty breathing, 186, 2466, Wilkie. Fire Station 171, Bleed, 151 North Locust. Engine 36, traffic collision, Main and Del Amo.

Guys hit 30, outdoor fire. 11741, 187th. 159, squad 158, the unconscious. 1719, west 126th Street. Clear 153, squad 154, injury, 5130, North Glendora.

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Copter 22, additional copter, the Hooper incident in West Covina. Hooper Drive and Hillside Drive, LA County V3. 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

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Hazmat detender 43. Engine 105. MAL 87. USAR Task Force 103, ESU 152, Battalion 9, Battalion 3, on command 20.

Scott 147, it's just the Quint on scene. Sick. 3182, Carlin. Edge Squad 45, traffic collision, 6153, Lakewood. Quint 161, outdoor fire, 4494, 131st. To 101, Squad 182, bike rescue, 951 West Arrow.

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Quint 3, Engine 50. Structure 22, 1038, South Simmons. 13, Squad 41, Injury 3561, Fernwood, 147. Engine 81, Squad 107, Traffic Collision, Northbound 14, South and Escondido. Quint 30, Squad 115, Unconscious and 115, 16703, Dory Circle, Quint 30, Cancel. Light Force 170, Squad 161, Overdose, 10421, South 2nd.

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This is squad 164 SIG, Pacific and Zoe. 25 is rubbish, 14209 Syracuse. Fire station 172 SIG, 805 Glenway. Crate 127, engine 116, structure assignment 10s, 18915 Laurel Park.

Engine 98, move up to fire station 20, engine 121 to 192, quint 45 to 15, engine 94 to 49, engine 186 to 119, quint 4 to 118, battalion 18, QRL move up 49, engine 98 to 20s, 121s to 192s, quint 45 to 15s, engine 94 to 49s, engine 186 to 119s, quint 4 to 118s, battalion 18, code R move up to cover battalion 21.

Quint 158, engine 21, unknown type fire, assignment 159, 1652, S-146. 26, cancel your response. Engine squad 118, bleed, 1904, Pritchard. Rubbish, 2416, Bryce. 151, investigation inside, 625, East Route 66. 160, squad 21, unconscious in 21s. 4333, West 159. Edge 26, cancel. 87, tree fire, 13453, Moccasin. Quint 31, Long Beach Rescue 11, difficulty breathing, 159, 11, Vermont.

Engine 99, Battalion 5 with Ventura 56, brush assignment, Ventura's area. Deer Creek Road and PCH, Ventura Command 5. 30s, back pain, 20s district, 11701, Studebaker. Hazmat 105, squad 36, unconscious, 2749, Tyler.

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Echo 21, squad 116, unconscious. 13528 Lamoli. 102 Grass, Gary and Grove.

Al 165, respond into the second alarm, commercial assignment 191's district, command 20. Pitching 57, rubbish, paramount to 105. 173 is rubbish, 1024 South Osage. Bench 23, outdoor fire 94, 5823, Den Mead. Clint 147, outdoor fire, Imperial and Fernwood. Gen 91, squad 28, IFT out of PIH. 12401 East Washington.

Quint 104. Respond to the traffic collision, possible entrapment, northbound 14, Red Rover. Medic engine 14, abdominal pain, 11739 South Berendo. Medic engine 18, squad 16, difficulty breathing in 14. One 1724 South Berendo. Engine 34 assault, 3809 Carfax, 94s. 148 assault, 31s, 8143 Somerset. Fire station 47 Chespin, 10536 Olive. 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Quint 185 Grass, 2596 Catalpa Place. Engine squad 29, stroke 154s, 340s, Dexter. 182, tree fire. White and 9th.

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Fire Station 183, difficulty breathing, 1282 East Alvarado. 90s, rubbish, 1615 North Merced. 150, rubbish, 27508 Spencer. 163's grass, 5247 Clara.

27, Zinvo, 650 South Ferris, 3's. Engine 10, squad 36, traffic, collision Del Amo and Avalon. Clay 158, Robish, Brighton, the 160th. Engine 64, squad 26, unconscious, 16710, Glen Hope. 122, squad 45, diabetic, 5829, Lakewood. Quint 27, assault, 22 is 4th and Atlantic. 116, squad 36, injury intense, 19009, Laurel Park. Fire station 182, chest pain, 645 West Monterey. Engine 98, tree fire and 49s, Valley View and Stage. 30s, tree fire, 18750 Clarkdale.

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Eastbound 60. Get on at Rio Rancho. Eastbound 60 from Rio Rancho.

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Edge Patrol 80 Squad 93 into the traffic collision. 81's district. Northbound 14, north of Escondido.

25 squad 40, man down, Bassins in Washington. 76 psych rescue, Six Flags. 26-101 Magic Mountain. Light Force 170 squad 14, Chesapeake 14, 1345 West 104th.

87 Quint 4, structure 26 is 703 Nantes, 39s GSW, Marlow and Loveland, 183s, outdoor fire 185s, westbound 60 east of Phillips, 40s, grass fire 9950 east Mission, 102 squad 64, medical rescue 6100 Stevens Ranch Road, 47s, rubbish, Las Tunas and Baldwin.

Engine 91. Hang up 43, 14605 Walbrook. Squad 20, difficulty breathing, 132.26 Studebaker. 22, outdoor fire, Olympic and Federally. Inch 34, Quint 30 structure, assignment Vern and 221st. Quint Squad 158, injury, 165.27 South Vermont. Quint 3, rubbish, 1138 South Kern. 48, tree fire, Lark Allen and Payson in 152s. Inch 21, public assist, 156.13, Doey. Inch 101, outdoor fire, Lincoln and Indian Hill. 159, rubbish, 133rd and Berendo.

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Twenty-six is injury, 900 North Hacienda. 27 stick, 6400 Vandini. Light Force 170 assault, 10531 South Crenshaw. Quint 3 engine 1 vault fire, 3703 Cesar Chavez. Quint 147 engine 148 structure, 10937 San Miguel. Edge squad 118 and 145, difficulty breathing, 188-52, Galliano. 106 is investigation, water, 267-26, Menominee.

Spanish Patrol 91, rubbish, 2408 South Hacienda. 47 Squad 167, traffic collision, Longden and Encinita. 31's grass, 168, 50 Verdura.

Medic engine 18, difficulty breathing. Freeman 101st. Rubbish, 1182 East Grand. Medic engine 14, grass, westbound 105 east of Western. Quentin RE 762, injury, 1199 Ruggles. 101 squad 182, traffic collision, Mission Buena Vista.

to 168 squad 90, unconscious, 2408 Mountain View. Engine squad 10, seizure, 19009 Laurel Park. Station 761, unconscious, 2372 Pepper. 44, squad 167, sick, 1500 Doherty Road. 148, tree fire, Waldorf again. 12500 Waldorf Drive. 162's rubbish. 13119 Doty.

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It's 102 Rubbish, 150 North Drake. 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

Rush assignment 68th District, Paseo Primario, Via Esquina, LA County V2. 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It's 102 Rubbish, 150 North Drake. 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

40s, assault 5532, man's an hour. Quay 147, public assist. LBB in the 105. 159's rubbish, 129 and 1 South Vermont.

Engine 88, responding to the Lincoln incident, the brush assignment 68's man helispot 69 Bravo. 88, responding to the brush 68's man helispot 69 Bravo, V2.

Commercial building, assignment 150, district, engine 150. Engine 128, engine 108, engine 126, engine 73. Quint 126, Quint 104, squad 104, battalion 22, battalion 6, on command 11. 19414, Sierra Estates. Medic engine 18, Quint 161, structure assignment 11037, South Englewood. Quint 145, rubbish, 2311, Wilshire. 168's injury, 14602, Wrath, 26's.

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Tree Fire, 1805 Cordova. 23, squad 115, traffic collision, northbound 605 Imperial.

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Engine 22, move up and cover 115, engine 22. Cover 115.

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Engine 131 public assist, 332-35 Casa Dulce. 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

116, SIC, 20028 Alvo. 32 is traffic collision, westbound 210 at Vernon. 26, squad 119, rescue 1718, Roundtree. 148, squad 147, diabetic, 11274, Hope. Fire station 183 and 182, traffic collision with fire, San Antone and Kingsley. Quit 166, injury, 3327, Lexington. 54, squad 16, difficulty breathing, 2809, Willow. 29, sick, 514, Ermland.

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Rubbish in 30s. 18415 Courtner. 122, come up on your trail and acknowledge the run. 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

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Engine 110, squad 58, unconscious, 4170, Admiralty.

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Engine 110, Squad 58, Unconscious 4170, Admiralty.

54 is Graf, 148 Imperial and 710. Fire station 50, diabetic, 752 and a half South Hay and 22s. Clear 161, the unknown investigation, 4057 West 130th.

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Italian 404 on scene. 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Squad 31, XLU 2 into Compton.

116, cancel. 10, rubbish. 2576 Victoria, Quint 153, investigate the smoking box, Wanamaker in Glendora. One 51 squad 64, chest pain, 905 North Citrus, 97s. Nine, rubbish, 95s, 147-15, South Berendo. 41's rubbish. 131-11, South San Pedro,

54 is rubbish for the t-shirt. San Luis and Southern. 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

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Engine 23, rubbish 98, 4500 McNabb.

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The assault. 1014, Amantha, come up on XLE U1. 27, outdoor fire 22, 60, 34, Olympic.

Station 108, the assault. 210-61, Alaminos. 27's outdoor fire in ones, Dittman and Floral. 26 is rubbish, 156-46, Amar. Station 45, rubbish, 23 is 9604, East Artesia.

Marsh assignment 145, District Pathfinder in Fullerton Road. The red incident on V5. Marsh assignment 145, Pathfinder in Fullerton Road. The red incident on LA County V5. Mansion 32, squad 154, the unconscious. 343 North Soldano. 22 is vehicle fire 98, 10133 Van Ruten. 21 is rubbish, 135th and Prairie.

Brush assignment 150th District, northbound 14 south of Sand Canyon Road on LA County V2. The blue incident. Brush 150th, northbound 14 south of Sand Canyon, the blue incident, LA County V2. Squad 41, auto aid with Compton 43, GSW 2175, Grandy, actually U1, 8th Assault, 7th District, 8857, Santa Monica. Engine 154, Rubbish, Cypress and Barranca. Engine 3, Grass, 3rd and Downey. Engine 182, Assault, 101 East Holt.

Hi, it's Squad 47, SICK, 418 South Bonita. Squad 73 unconscious, 249-16 Avenida Balita.

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South Willowbrook. Actually, U1. Quint 762 outdoor fire, 4518 Bixby.

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Clear 147, squad 54, full arrest. 10768, Osgood.

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Station 54, assault 8136, Wilcox.

engine squad 16, medical rescue. Put a man down 1428 East 59th Street across from Hooper Avenue. Engine squad 36 for the sick person. 21515 South Figueroa, unit 121.

Asia 148, squad 147 for the unconscious, 10009, Annetta Avenue, Tweedy Boulevard. Asia 236, grass fire, Spolda Boulevard, the 110 freeway. Put the southbound on ramp.

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And in the squad 10, seizure 20108, Alvo Avenue.

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Engine 116, outdoor fire, 19604 Leapwood.

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Fire Station 41, IFT, 1680 East 120th. MLK. 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

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Light Force 170, traffic collision 14, Budlong and Century.

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Engine 163, Engine 9, Engine 52, Engine 13, Quint 27, Battalion 3, Apartment Fire 165, 8604 Madison. You're on Command 40. 122, Grass Fire 2770, East Carson.

Fire station 187, engine 186, battalion 15, traffic collision with entrapment 121s, eastbound 60 west of Phillips Ranch.

Dispatch 134, move up to fire station 117. 134 to 117. Engine 4, rubbish. 1100 Bonwood Road.

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engine 119, rubbish fire, 19718, Colima Road. 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Engine 32, sick BLS, 503, 8th Street. 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

Engine 54, rubbish fire, 7925 South Atlantic Avenue. Engine 182, outdoor fire, white, 10 to 10 freeway.

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Engine 57, automatic aid with Downey on a traffic collision. Eastbound 105, West Lakewood Boulevard.

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DLI's Command 31, Command 31.

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Command 40.

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Move up cover 41s, 165 to 54s, engine 31 to 147s. 9 to 41s, 165 to 54s, 31 to 147.

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Engine Quint 45, Engine Quint 30, Task Force 103, Squad 115, Battalion 9, Bellflower and South Street, Uncommand 20.

125, squat 60, difficulty breathing, lost hills in Agora. 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

Station 130, traffic collision, northbound 14, south of F. It's 159, squad 158, full arrest, 14165, Perchy.

184, squawk 187, difficulty breathing, 2164 Avalon. 236, squawk 116, traffic collision, southbound 405, north of Wilmington.

Station 79, Squad 92, traffic collision, Highway 138 to 27th Street East. 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

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Medication 14, abdominal pain 1216, West 94th.

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Engine is squad 135, overdose 1555 Marion Avenue. Engine 233, after investigation, Division Street, off of East Avenue H,

10-23, traffic collision, BLS, southbound across of Cedar Street, Sheriff and Route. Engine 117, 901 hang up, 45648, Timothy Court.

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Engine Squad 31, unconscious, 6623 Marshall Street. Engine 134, outside investigation, 43919, 23 West,

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Engine and Patrol 114, Squad 92, chest pain, 40619, 132nd Street East.

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Engine squad 54, difficulty breathing in 9416 Elizabeth Avenue in G George.

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Engine 148, Squad 147, unconscious, 9720, Adela Avenue.

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Engine 102, squad 101, chest pain 4253, Oak Hollow Road.

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And report to fire station 4141. LA clear.

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Engine 160, investigation outside, Inglewood, across the Rosecrans Avenue.

engine 14 assault, Normandy cross of 89th Street. Engine squad 167 unconscious, 11900 East Ramona Boulevard.

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bushfire, 149th area, northbound 5, south of Vista del Lago. Engine Patrol 79, Squad 92, chest pain, 32502, North 228th Street East. Quinn 147, Squad 41, Medical Rescue, Long Beach Boulevard, crosses the 105.

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Front 15, squad 181, difficulty breathing, 10426, South Bogardus Avenue. Engine 23, squad 20, chest pain, 11822, Ideal Street.

185, quad 64, chest pain, 1237, West Kirkwall Road, engine 68, fires down, Turtle Creek Road, cross off Mulholland Highway.

1996, Squad 98, Abdominal Pain, ALS, 12720, Calamar Avenue. Engine Squad 39, unconscious, 7813, Southeastern Avenue. Engine 11, Squad 104, injury ALS, Seco Canyon Road, cross of Tamarack Lane,

Flight 153, engine 87, spot 151, GSAR Task Force 103, Air Rescue 5, Battalion 16, Patrol 97, take over the site, San Gabriel Canyon Road, cross off mile marker 32.51. All units, switch over to Command 31. Engine 162, Squad 161, KLS 13000, Doty Avenue.

Patrol 97, take over the site. San Gabriel Canyon Road, cross off mile marker 32.51. All units, switch over to command 31. Engine 162, squad 161, take ALS 13000 30 Avenue.

Engine 3, 901 hang up, 210 South Pittman Avenue. Engine 32, in place of Clint 153. Vehicle over the side, San Gilbert Canyon, cross of mile marker 32.51. Engine 168, quad 167, chest pain 12201, East Garvey Avenue. Engine 9, quad 16, unconscious, Florence Avenue, cross of Miramonte. Engine 151, quad 32, traffic collision ALS, San Gilbert Canyon Road, cross of East Fork Road,

Andrew 107, Psychologic Rescue, VLS, 27520, North Sierra Highway, stage for sheriff en route. Engine 34, fire alarm, 22434, Norwalk Boulevard,

Engine 131, check BLS 37508, North 45th Street East. 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

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Engine 135, Squad 134, sick ALS, 1137 East Avenue J,

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Engine 103, squad 40, injured ALS, 6532. 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

engine, water tender 130, battalion 11, automatic aid, with current engine 15, for outdoor fire, 1400, 195th Street West. Engine 131, traffic collision BLS, 47th Street East, cross the Pebble Blossom Highway, sheriff en route. Engine 93, SIG BLS, 37508, North 45th Street East. Engine 98, Engine Squad 98, SIG ALS, 10026, East Foster Road.

Edge of 42, Spot 47, Diabetic ALS, Valley Boulevard, cross of Baldwin Avenue. Engine 164, fire alarm, 2100 East Lawson Avenue.

Squad 33, seizure, 10th Street West Avenue, I sheriff on the scene. Engine 54, abdominal pain, BLS 39610, San Antonio Avenue, unit C, Charlie. Engine 34, outdoor fire. 20803, Elaine Avenue.

134, difficulty breathing, 3629 West Avenue, K-12. Engine 171, residential fire alarm, 27540 West Pacific Coast Highway. Engine Squad 167, ALS 11163, Orchard Street.

Squad 29, difficulty breathing, 3365 Puente Avenue. 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

Quint 110, Quint 161, Engine 110, Engine 58, Engine 38, Engine 172, Squad 58, Battalion 20, Battalion 18, Battalion 1, Apartment Structure Fire, Via Dolce, Cross of Del Avenue. All units switch over to Command 40. Engine 94, Squad 45, unconscious, 4437 Woodruff Avenue. Quint 147, Assault, 3100 Eastern Pier Highway. Clear to enter for sheriff on scene. Engine 18, CKLS, 511 East 99th Street. Engine 131, Squad 172, Traffic Collision ALS, Fairview Boulevard, cross of North Liberty Avenue. Italian 18, cancel response.

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Northwest 158, Rubbish Fire, Yukon Avenue, crossover down to Beach Boulevard. Point 158, cancel response. Engine 32, squad 47, seizure, 603, Tocino Drive. Engine 45, traffic collision BLS, Lakewood Boulevard, cross of Silva Street.

Engine 85, grass fire, westbound 210 at Grand Avenue, HP en route. Engine 48, squad 151, injury ALS, 1420, Santo Domingo Avenue.

29, Battalion 16, with engine to follow for an automatic 8 in West Covina by structure fire 1028 East Eldorado Street. Engine 162, Squad 21, take ALS 13922 South Teresa Avenue. Quinn 166, Squad 90, cardiac arrest 3111 Santa Anita Avenue. Engine 163, outside investigation 3818 Florence Avenue. Engine 9, Squad 16, traffic collision ALS, Navy Street. Squad 16 now with Engine 9, traffic collision ALS, Navy Street, cross of May Avenue. Engine Squad 98, medical rescue, 9205 Philander Boulevard. Engine Squad 7, sick ALS, 780 North San Vicente Boulevard.

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Engine 36, fire alarm, 22801, South Vermont Avenue. Quentin 29, traffic collision BLS, 3759, Main Avenue. Quentin 15, Squad 49, unconscious, 11926, South Lamar Boulevard.

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Quint 33, engine 84, battalion 11. Modified structure fire. 45039, North 44th Street West. All units switch over to command 10. Engine 172, grass fire, 719, Beach Avenue. Engine 171, outdoor fire, southbound 405 and Imperial Highway.

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Quad 92 with engine 79, for right now, unconscious, 13013 East Avenue, V12. Engine 173, squad 171, difficulty breathing, 618 East 97th Street.

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Engine 87, Flight 29, stroke 13003, East AMR Road. Engine 477, Patrol 77, Squad 149, traffic collision ALS, northbound 5, north of Smoky Bear Road. Engine Squad 90, overdose 9431, Corsala Street.

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engine 85, spot 41, take ALS 13406, South Avalon Boulevard. 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

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Engine 98, Psychological Rescue BLS, 9623, Rose Trans Avenue, stage for Sheriff and Route.

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reported brush fire in 126's district, Magic Mountain Parkway crossed about 5 freeway. All units responding utilize LA County V5. This is now the Mike incident. Now they're repeating, reported brush fire 126's district, LA County V5. Engine 172, grass fire, Inglewood cross of the Venice Way. Engine and squad 154, injury, ALS 142, Vecino Drive.

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Engine 58, flooding, 5332 South Garth Avenue. Engine 115, public assist, 11454 Park Wall Street. 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

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Respond with engine 6 on scene to the psychological rescue, ALS 24410 Crenshaw Boulevard. Engine and patrol 114, traffic collision BLS 170th Street, east cross of East Avenue O.

Engine 160, investigation outside 14121 Inglewood Avenue. Engine 84, residential fire alarm, 41445 Ventana Drive. Engine 24, squad 131, cardiac arrest, 39507 10th Street West. Engine 233, squad 33, chest scene, Sierra Highway, cross of Jackman. Engine squad 73, SICK ALS, 23540, Wiley Canyon Road.

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In 40's district.

Engine is squad 50, track collision ALS, northbound 5, south of Washington. Engine and patrol 83, public assist, 26844, west via Des Moines.

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Engine 135, Psychological Rescue, BLS 1200 Lincoln Avenue.

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Engine 105, Squad 10, abdominal pain, ALS, 202, 20 South Santa Fe Avenue.

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Life Force 170, tree fire, 11303 South Lamoille Avenue.

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Utilize Red 2.

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engine 236, investigation outside, bombs cross of Fries Avenue. Engine squad 183, traffic collision, pedestrian involved. Southeast End Avenue, cross of Mission Boulevard.

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Engine Squad 21, difficulty breathing in 161's 4148 West 133rd Street.

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Engine 148, squad 147, difficulty breathing, 11805 Harris Avenue.

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Engine 14, Grass Fire, westbound 105, west of Western. Quint 147, Grass Fire, westbound 105 at Wilmington. Engine 20, investigation outside Studebaker, across the Firestone. Engine Patrol 70, Squad 88, electrocution. Carbon Canyon, across the Pacific Coast Highway,

Battalion 23 information only. Engine Patrol 70 Squad 88 electrocution, Carbon Canyon, cross the Pacific Coast Highway. LA clear. Engine Squad 87, exposure ALS, 1115 Willow Avenue. Engine 184, Squad 187, injury ALS, 1769 Spruce View Drive. Engine 1, Squad 163, traffic collision ALS, 3rd Street cross of Rowan. 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

engine 48, respond with Quint 29 en route for a grass fire northbound 605 at Arrow Highway. Engine 186, 6BLS, 2301 North Gary Avenue.

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Engine 152 Squad 29, unconscious 32's District 230, South Angelino Avenue.

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Engine 9, Squad 164, 116, Nadeau Street.

engine 141 squad 64 stroke 1740 South San Dimas Avenue. Engine patrol 114 squad 93 seizure 40665 177 Street East

reported brush fire in 44th District with engine 48 on scene, 2393 Buena Vista Street. 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Allie repeating, brush fire, 44th District, Allie County V3. Engine 106, investigation inside 28 Rancho View Road. 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Engine 146, abdominal pain, VLS 2441 Cameron Avenue. 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

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Utilize Command 31. Elliot repeating, commercial building fire 168, Command 3131. Engine 41. Engine 41, cancer response. Engine Squad 191, La Habra 2, difficulty breathing, 1770 West La Habra Boulevard.

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Quint 147, cancer response. Engine 41, assault. 11750 South Wilmington Avenue. Engine 4, RA 61 from Monterey Park to follow. SICK ALS 1301, Potrero Grande. 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Engine 84, squad 130, SICK ALS 44750, 60th Street West.

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LA clear. Engine 45, traffic collision BLS, Candlewood cross of Paramount Boulevard. Engine 32, wires down, 2221 Rim Road.

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Life Force 170, Squad 173, traffic collision ALS, Van Ness, cross of 108.

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Engine 20, traffic collision VLS, Pioneer Boulevard across off Brunton Street. 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